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For an 85-year-old male that fell in the driveway with sudden onset difficulty breathing. ALS priority be out of EMS. Repeating to Miller Hose, EMS, 6214 Autumn View Station. That'll be between Morgan and Springview. For the 85-year-old male that fell in the driveway with sudden onset difficulty breathing. ALS priority be out of EMS, 2006. Okay, sorry.

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0: Charlie City, Lockport EMS, 177 on Lock Street in the lower apartment. Too much to Monroe for a four-month-old male. The mother fell while holding the baby. Baby's conscious, alert, acting normally, unknown further injuries. Bebelis priority via LSD Tech 1. Repeating to City Lockport EMS, 177 on Lock Street, the lower apartment between Washington and Monroe. For a four-month-old, mother fell while holding the baby. Baby's conscious, breathing normally, unknown further injuries. Bebelis priority via LSD Tech 1, 2016.
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Okay, for 12 Bird Colts, Trek Community, EMS, Alderwood Assisted Living, 2600 Agricultural Boulevard, room 305 A's and Alpha, between Sai and Whitmer, 74-year-old female that fell, struck her head. Ailis priority, and that's EMS. Repeating of Burkholz, Tri Community, EMS, Elderwood Assisted Living, 2600 Agricultural Boulevard, room 305 A's and Alpha, between Sai and Whitmer, 74-year-old female that fell, struck her head. Ailis priority, and that's EMS, 2049.

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Standing by for a crew that's en route to the hall. Stop right now.

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Okay, Park, show that, Greg, Mercy, EMS. 751 on the 8th Street to Park and Sycamore. 74-year-old female, possible stroke. Onset 2 hours, confusion, and one side weakness. 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
1: Unit going.
0: Yes, M78, just reaching M1.
1: Yes.

Mississippi Lockport, EMS, heavy stage in the area of Locust and Genesee for the time being. Here we go into Elkhart for a 46-year-old male, laceration to his wrist. LSU Tech 1. Pain in the city of Lockport, heavy staging, Locust and Genesee. Here we go into Elkhart for a 46-year-old male, laceration to his wrist. LSU Tech 1, 150.

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Green Beam, Upper Mountain fire line activation, 3 Eagle Circle, and new apartment building number 2, the second floor, room G205. 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

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Green Upper Mountain, second set of tones for the fire alarm activation. 3 Eagle Circle, NU Apartment Building 2, room G205. 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

City Lock for a second. US call 570 South Transit Street, apartment number 2, between Roman and Lincolnshire. 47-year-old female, rapid heart rate with a cardiac history and difficulty breathing. And that's priority LT Tech 1. Being in the City Lock for a second. US call 570 South Transit Street, apartment number 2. 47-year-old female, rapid heart rate with cardiac history and difficulty breathing. And that's priority LT Tech 1. 0230.

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Keller Hoser, that's 5998 Redwood Lane between Spruce and Pine Lane. Annual single high, that's a single episode. No, constant alert. 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

5998 Redwood Lane, Green Spruce and Pine. 8-year-old female had a sexual episode in the bathroom, now responsible alert. Go to theater.dms 002.

how was your second set of tones? 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Seen spruce and pine. Getting eagle female sync pup, so now conscious and alert. Real standard FQMS. And how was second set of tones? You have an EMT on the board. All cop mutually, county EMS pulled to the area, 5998 Redwood Lane, between spruce and pine. Eagle female on the single episode, now conscious and alert. Eagle standard FTMS 0310.

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1: LI 4040.

Fire Control, Sanborn, Track Community EMS. Change address, student housing village, 3115 Saunders Sullivan Road, between Shank and Northway. Immunity lobby. You have an 18-year-old female with abdominal pain. ALS priority after EMS. Repeating Sanborn, Track Community EMS, 3115 Saunders Sullivan Road, the housing village. In the lobby, an 18-year-old female with abdominal pain. ALS priority after EMS. 0434.

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0: Yourself and Mercy 5-7 go back in service.
1: 10-4. We both copy. You can put me in quarters as well.
0: 10-4. Have a good night. Charles 11 copies.
1: You too.

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1: Good.
0: Nothing on the board yet. 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
1: Yeah.

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1: Good.

Okay, fire control to Ransomville EMS, County EMS, your ALS. 3509 Ransomville Road, Heritage Manor in the lobby. 74-year-old male standing by a bee, swelling in his face and lips. And that's pretty empty, EMS.

briefings at Ransomville EMS, County EMS, here ALS, 3509 Ransomville Road, Heritage Manor. In the lobby, a 74-year-old male stung by a bee, no known allergy, does have swelling of his face and lips. And that's ready at TMS 050 at hours.

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I have a sewer smoke alarm going off for the past hour for the neighbor. 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Briefing Niagara Access, second set of tones for the service call. 3221 Bell Ring Drive between Sadlow and Dell. 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

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FT Tech 1. 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You have a CO or smoke alarm going off for the past hour reported by the neighbor from apartment 12. FT Tech 10642.

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1: 12M12 responding, 3221 Bellring, apartment 12, Lewiston 2 is assembling a crew.
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0: 12-12, the reason for patrol.
1: Possibly going to need him for access to the apartment.
0: Is he gaining access to the apartment?
1: If we have to, we're going to need him.
0: 10-4, there's shift change. It'll be out shortly. It'll be in the CSO unit, and they can take the report when they get there.
1: Okay.
2: County Fire, 85.
0: 85.
2: We're ready to respond. Do they need us?
0: 12-12, 85 to respond with forcible entry tools if needed.
1: Please.
0: 10-4, 85, then you can respond.
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0: 10-4.

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1: 12-12.
0: No need for patrol.
1: 10-4, entry made.
0: That's 10-4. Our knock box, thank you.
1: Please.

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1: 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If you could switch that DTAC 1, please, TAC 1.

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1: 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I'm only showing a driver on Cambria's board. 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

0: 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You're going to go to the lower apartment, the bottom doorbell, 95-year-old female, unable to ambulate with back spasms and generalized weakness. 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
1: You're going to Patio Home 29.
2: That's 10-4. Would you fire another round of tones for Tri-Community? 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

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Between Sawyer Drive and Violet Circle, 84-year-old female unable to ambulate due to generalized pain and weakness. Bayless Priority recommended infant up the EMS, Rachel Clear 1446.

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My apologies. I'll call 5 minutes ago.

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Repeating the Miller Hose EMS, 2844 Main Street between 1st Street and McKee Street. 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

Rachel Miller, Hotel 6 of its own cell, call your request in County MS Gold to the scene, 2844 Main Street, monochrome activation, 96-year-old female, shortness of breath, ALS priority. Repeating the Miller Hose, text out of town, I'll call your request in County EMS, call to the scene. 2844 Main Street between 1st Street and McKee Street. Breathworm activation for a 96-year-old female, complaint shortness of breath and a low SpO2 level. ALS priority recommended, NCMFD EMS, differential clear, 1522.

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Fire Control Bulletin 1. 400 Plain Street, one call reporting a small open burn in a backyard. 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Repeating Lewiston 1, equipment requested, 400 Plain Street, between South 4th Street and Agra Street. One call reporting a small open burn in the backyard. It's been FD Tech 1, Fire Control Clear 1533.

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0: Yeah, County Fire Control, the Wright's Corners, EMS request, 3926 Lockport Alcott Road, lot 128. 3926 Lockport Alcott, lot 128 for 85-year-old male is falling with a leg injury. PLS priority response recommended. Repeat to Wright's Corners, EMS. 3926 Lockport Alcott Road, lot 128 for 85-year-old male who's fallen with a leg injury. PLS priority response, he's at the EMS, fire is still clear, at 1543. Lewis 1797, be good.
1: Just confirming that was 400 plane.
0: Affirmative, 400 plane.
1: I'll be out, nothing showing.
0: Yeah, fine, location, nothing showing.

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1: 707, you got
0: my equipment in the hall. Is there a complainant or someone to talk to?
1: Tech 4, 707V, requesting all equipment to hold in the hall for 400 Plain Street. 707V, I believe your complaint will be along Center Street, possibly at the big shop.

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Between 600 and 535 year old male, severe abdominal pains with dizziness, the ALS priority. 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

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Additional EMS call, 19 Lewis Street. 76-year-old male fell to increased level of consciousness. Second caller reporting that male unresponsive. ALS priority. Repeating, City of Lockport. Additional EMS call, 19 Lewis Street between Washburn Street and Blackley Court. 76-year-old male fell with increased level of consciousness. The second caller reporting the male is unresponsive. ALS priority recommended. 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
0: And 4.

Fire Control to Windenville. Equipment requested in the area, 6100 Air Ridge Road. Passerby reporting gray smoke in that area, possibly trees and leaves on fire. It's been updated. Repeating to Windenville. Equipment requested, 6100 Bear Ridge Road between Mapleton Road and Longport Road. One passerby reporting gray smoke in that area, trees and leaves on fire. It's been updated. One, Rachel Clear, 1704.

0: number. Is this a control car?
1: 10-4. Frank Joe, one of all units to holding quarters, 27-7T, reporting a controlled burn on location. Repeating to one of all units to holding quarters, 27-7T, reporting a controlled burn. Frank Joe, clear 17-8.

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Between the Dead End and Lockhart Road, 71-year-old female confirmation, VLF standard recommended. It's been up the EMS. Rachel, clear 1711.

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0: 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NCNFB Tech 1, Rachel Clear, 1716.
1: M78,
0: set route. 10-4. Personnel on site. Ryan reporting. He's from Brick Cottage. They have alarm activated as well. No smoke or fire.
1: 10-1.

Fire Control, City of Rockport, EMS, Firewood Manor, 1001 Lincoln Avenue, Emergency Care Unit. Evaluate a female with a head and leg injury, Nicholas Birdie. Repeating, City of Lockport, EMS, Firewood Manor, 1001 Lincoln Ave in the memory care unit. That is female with a head and leg injury. Received information, third party. DLS Curry and LSD Tech 1, Frank Hill, clear 1721.

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1: 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False alarm in the Greg Cottage. 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
0: 10.

referring to Elmore Tunnel on that engine 6. EMS 15 Ward Road in the back apartment. 57-year-old male fell 2 days ago, experiencing terrible pain, unable to urinate, meal standard. Repeating Elmore Tunnel on that engine 6. EMS 15.

15 Ward Road, the back apartment between River Road and Oliver Street. 57-year-old male with an unreasonable fall, tailbone pain. ALS standard NCFD Tech 1, Springfield Clear 1731.

Minnesota Middleport Mercy, EMS 9, Butler Parkway, 35-year-old female, passed out twice, recent blood draw today, now vomiting, BLS priority. Repeating to Middleport Mercy, EMS 9, Butler Parkway, between the Dead End and State Street, 35-year-old female, recent blood draw today, passed out twice and vomiting. BLS priority recommended and speed up the EMS, Rachel Clear, 1738.

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Fire control, Lower Tonawanda, Engine 4, EMS 19B is in Boy Central Lane. Evaluation of 11-year-old female with a head injury after an assault. PD is being dispatched. ELS standard. Repeating, Lower Tonawanda, Engine 4, EMS 19B Central Lane between Spruce Street and the dead end. Evaluating 11-year-old female with a head injury after an assault. PD is en route. ELS standard recommended. Between NTFD Tag 1, virtual clear 1800.

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Units out of service, Lewiston number 283, City of Lockport 19, 9 and 96, Miller Hose 1182, Shawnee 2283, and South Lockport 2388. 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

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Repeating North Tonawanda, Truck 1, EMS 48 Donald Drive, off on Nash Road for 78-year-old male that fell requesting assistance up, no injuries. ELS standard recommended and seen on CFD Tech 1, virtual clear 1840.

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Where's your 5-7? Out of service on a transfer, Mount St. Mary's become more.

0: Right, show you 22. Where's the last four answers?
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Fire Control 2, vertical to Sanborn, fire alarm activation, Horizon Village 6301, in a contract east, showing as a general fire alarm, San FP Tech 1. Repeating the vertical to Sanborn, fire alarm activation at Horizon Village 6301, in a contract east, showing as a general fire alarm, San FP Tech 1, fire control clear 1901.

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